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1: Hey guys from 4FM, I just wanted to say a huge thanks to you to support the track. It means the world for us. Have a beautiful day.

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Looking, staring, daring, comparing. In my book, they say sharing is caring. So give me your taste and make your hips just dip to the bass. And watch me run the line.

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sick gelato. I wanna see Nevada. I wanna travel a lot. I wanna be bogata. I wanna have all them five riches and fame. To buy my own planet and give it my freaking name. A private jet to insure it. Kardashian blasts if you need. A few haters to

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